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And he holds me in his love, like the light that shines above.

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place.

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It's 11 p.m. on your Thursday night kitchen sink. I'm your host, Jennifer Brady. Thank you so much for listening.

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An old lady named Widow Brown, she asked why her lover stopped coming around. The voodoo gazed at her and squalled, I seen him kissing a young girl way up in Shakespeare's bar.

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Well, I'm all alone by myself, and I'm left here all alone. I be tossed and driven.